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7: Showers in the forecast with west winds shifting to the north, low 14 degrees. Showers ending late in the morning Friday, then clearing, high 18. Sunny skies on Saturday, high 18. Sunny again Sunday, high 21. And on Monday and Tuesday, a mix of sun and cloud, highs around 15 degrees.

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5: Showers in the forecast with west winds shifting to the north, low 14 degrees. Showers ending late in the morning Friday, then clearing, high 18. Sunny skies on Saturday, high 18. Sunny again Sunday, high 21. And on Monday and Tuesday, a mix of sun and cloud, highs around 15 degrees.

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0: 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Good morning.
1: Hey. It's Friday.
0: It's kind of a wet one this morning. Be careful on your way in. The roads are a little bit slick.
1: Mm-hmm. Especially with leaves.
0: I know. It feels like overnight. Fall happened.
1: It really did. North winds are back. And yeah, really like on my little trip down Egremont in the morning, it was covered in yellow leaves.
0: I know. Why so much yellow? I want the red. The red's the pretty one.
1: They're coming. It's coming. Don't worry. It is 13 right now. And yes, north winds are here. Showers are happening. But then it's going to clear. Windy day, high of 18. And then mainly sunny for the rest of the weekend. So that's looking awesome for all of the fun events. Because once again, there's lots.
0: It's fall fair season for sure.
1: Mm-hmm.

0: Today's Best Music 99.9, The Fox. Good morning, it's Sarah and Hillary.
1: Ahead of a weekend, and I'm trying to make my plans. I have a bunch of crap to do at the house, but I want to go out and do all sorts of fun things at the same time.
0: Well, coming up at the end of the show today, just before 9, you're going to give us all the details on everything going on.
1: Yeah, I think I was just checking out the new Blue Water Health Foundation Dream Home.
0: Ooh, we're getting excited.
1: I know, and it's the first weekend of open houses, so it's going to be sunny on Saturday. Maybe I'm going to hop on my bike and go check out the open house.
0: Because like it's in Camlachie.
1: That's right. 3045, I think, Paul Street in Camlachie, so that's part of my plans this weekend. Mm-hmm. What about you? Any big plans? What are you doing?
0: I have a friend coming on Sunday, so I'm living at the cottage. It's still kind of in chaos. I have to clean out her bedroom and like vacuum again.
1: See, nothing like having company to make you get your shiznit together. Look, I got an opportunity to use an alternative swear word.
0: We were talking about this yesterday, alternative swear words and what we like to use, and now you've unleashed them on air.
1: Yeah, watch out.

0: With an update from SarniaNewsToday.ca, I'm Natalia Vega. Some light rain this morning. Right now it's 13 Celsius or 55 Fahrenheit. Sarnia's mayoral candidates squared off in a debate last night hosted by Blackburn Media and Sarnia News Today at the Dante Club. Incumbent Mike Bradley, Bill Dennis, Kerry McEachran, and Scott Molson each answered questions in front of a crowd of just over 200, while many more listened to the broadcast or live stream. Here's Molson's take on how he'd address homelessness and addiction.
1: These are trying times right now. People probably understand that your Canada pension just doesn't quite cut your bills. So we need to have affordable housing for people where they can afford to live and afford to eat.
0: Meanwhile, this was Bill Dennis's response.
2: I will absolutely, positively not allow, as mayor, and I'll fight to the death with the county when it comes to putting drug-enabling housing in residential neighborhoods. They do not belong there.
0: Other issues covered included the use of strong mayor powers, the environment at City Hall, and municipal spending. If you missed it, you can still watch the video on Sarnia News Today's YouTube channel. A heads up if you're applying for a Nexus travel card. The Canada Border Services Agency says interview deadlines are changing and they're returning to the two-year rule that was in place before the pandemic. Starting April 1st, 2027, applicants must schedule their enrollment interviews within 2 years of receiving conditional approval. If you were conditionally approved before that, you'll have to schedule your interview within 5 years of your approval date or by April 1st, 2029, whichever comes first. Canadian astronaut Joshua Katrick and the rest of the Crew 13 mission arrived at the International Space Station last night. NASA says they'll spend the next several months conducting experiments on science and tech to benefit life on Earth and in space. History is set to come alive this Saturday in Petrolia. The Petrolia Discovery Foundation is hosting the second annual Military History in Action event tomorrow from 10 to 4. Admission is $10 for adults, $5 for youth 10 to 18, and free for children under 10. Also this weekend, Harmony for Youth is kicking off its annual Haunted House. Board President Paul Carney says it's one of their biggest events of the year.
3: We go in, we build basically a maze, a walk-through path, and then fill it full of just all sorts of fright.
0: The event is for all ages. Entrance into the haunted house is $15 per person or $60 for a family. It runs every weekend up until Halloween. Showers this morning, then clearing, windy with a high of 18. Tonight, a few clouds, fog patches developing overnight with a low of 8. And tomorrow, mainly sunny with a high of 18. Right now, it's 13 Celsius or 55 Fahrenheit.
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1: It seems we're a judgy species.
2: Well, duh. We're constantly comparing ourselves to other people because we want to make sure that we're okay.
1: That's right. And the internet doesn't help either, by the way, when it comes to judginess. But I just came across something that says people hide their coffee orders to avoid judgment.
2: 100%.
1: What? Okay, do me the details, because I'm like, hi, I'll have a black one sugar. Like,
2: well, except when you're at work and then you're like, plus a teaspoon of cinnamon and a little bit of local honey. And
1: okay. So I'm obviously being judged on my coffee.
2: You're like, I'm so simple. I'm like, you're so not.
1: I like the Bedard cinnamon honey. It's true.
2: But with my ex, I definitely would hide my coffee order because he didn't even drink coffee. He was a tea guy. Mm. And so did not understand
1: for that. No kidding.
2: That, like, sometimes you just need to have it just so. Mm-hmm. I'm a caramel brulee, half sweet, extra hot, because I let it sit for a while.
1: Ah.
2: So I like it extra hot when
1: I
2: get it.
1: Extra hot?
2: Yeah. They've frothed the milk a little bit longer.
1: I was a barista at one time of my life, and that frothing hand,

0: Don't be embarrassed. That's the thing.
1: You were like, people are judging, and now I'm judged.
0: And now, yeah, and that's so, that's the funny thing, but like judging in a...
1: Is it?
0: Is it a judging in a fun way? No.

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1: Living in southwestern Ontario in the fall is the best.
2: Mm-hmm.
1: So many cool things to see and buy and eat. Yesterday, I was at Taste of Heaven in Camlackie.
2: Yeah, a new little spot that popped up in the old Lake Life space.
1: Yeah.
2: Lake Life is just moving down the corner. They haven't reopened just yet. But yeah, Taste of Heaven.
1: Living at the cottage, didn't have anything to eat. And I was like, oh, I'll stop by and got a whole bunch of stuff and got Sarah some flour.
2: She got me some daisy flour from the Arva Flour Mill. And I know we've had this conversation about trying to eat locally when you can. Of course, now is the time, like that it's harvest season.
1: Mm-hmm.
2: And we're lucky, you're right, that we have so many farm stands and little pop-up shops like this. I feel like they're just getting more and more popular, so that is awesome. And I'm trying to eat more local meat.
1: Okay.
2: That rhymes.
1: That sounds awkward.
2: But that's, and it's true. It's more expensive and I'm not feeding my young family anymore. So it's just Rob and I. So it makes it a little bit easier because it is more expensive, but I'm trying to eat less meat, more legumes
1: and like
2: and balance it off
1: healthier stuff. Yeah.
2: And, yeah. Less stuff in them. So I'm definitely shopping around for that. And I came across Locally Lambton. By the way, thank you for the flower.
1: You're welcome.
2: LocallyLambton.com has like a full map. It has everything kind of laid out from artisan attractions and fairs, farmers markets, flowers and nurseries, fruits and vegetables, meats and fish. So that is a great resource for that as well. And
1: it's just a good time. Like,
2: it's
1: we're so
2: a delicious
1: lucky.
2: Time.
1: We have parties for fish. We have like so many local farmers and farm markets.
2: Huron Farm on Mondawmin. 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So do what you can. And yeah, check out locallylambton.com. 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
0: Sarah and Hillary are just getting warmed up. 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

0: Good morning. I'm Natalia Vega. Sarnia's mayoral candidates discussed spending, housing, and the environment at City Hall in last night's debate. Organized by Blackburn Media and Sarnia News Today at the Dante Club, just over 200 people were there and thousands watched the live stream on YouTube, which is still available. The event raised just over $1,800 in support of the United Way of Sarnia Lambton. A 16-year-old has been charged following an incident in Chatham-Kent earlier this week that led to three schools being placed under a hold and secure. Police say students reported seeing a male pull what appeared to be a handgun from his waistband in the parking lot of Chatham-Kent Secondary School. Police say the teen, who was arrested at home, was allegedly found with a pellet gun. Canadian astronaut Joshua Kotrick and the rest of the Crew 13 mission will spend the next several months at the International Space Station. They arrived last night. And Harmony for Youth's Haunted House is back, running every weekend through the month of October. Board President Paul Carney says this year's Spooky Maze is held in the Unifor Building on the corner of Indian Road and Divine Street.
1: You should have a wonderful time as you're coming through. There's all sorts of really special things to see and do.
0: Admission is $15 per person or $60 for a family. All proceeds will go towards Harmony for Youth programming. Some rain this morning, but it is expected to clear up today. Windy with a high of 18. Right now it's 13 Celsius or 55 Fahrenheit.
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1: Jim Carrey, although he disappeared for a while, he's now remarried.
2: Okay.
1: So he is, of course, the Canadian comedy legend, married his longtime partner, Minna, 7 months after they made their official public debut. They've been really quiet about it. And they went to the Caesar Awards in France together, which is kind of nice. Félicitations.
2: Thank you. You knew where I was going there. Okay, we have Lady Gaga ready to say goodbye to L.A.
1: Interesting.
2: Apparently becoming a mom has her rethinking her Hollywood lifestyle. Her and her fiancé, Michael Polanski, are reportedly considering moving back to the East Coast after welcoming baby Rose. She grew up in New York, and of course, it makes you, when you have a baby, makes you nostalgic for your childhood. And
1: well,
2: then,
1: and L.A. is so much paparazzi.
2: Yeah, then there's L.A. And she wants to kind of she's making a conscious decision about how her kids are going to grow up. But we want to know, what's next, Gaga? Is it a minivan?
1: Can you imagine what that minivan would look like? Pete Davidson is talking about why he's removing nearly 200 tattoos.
2: Ouch.
1: It's both practical and personal in nature. Now, he says covering them up for acting roles was such a pain in the butt, like it took so much time. So getting them removed makes it a lot easier. And he also says, like, a lot of the tattoos are connected to really painful periods of his life. And he just wants them gone.
2: That's why you never rush into a tattoo.
1: Yeah. But, I mean, he had a rough go in his early life. So maybe this will be kind of freeing for him, which is great.
2: A clean slate.
1: Harry Styles caused a little bit of concern amongst fans at a recent show. He had some Australian tour dates, and he described the workload of his recent tour as, like, really daunting and stuff. So at his last show, he didn't say, like, see you next time or anything like that. And the fans were kind of like, what? And he kind of opened up about, you know, after this, I don't know what I'm going to do.
2: He's probably going to take a break.
1: Maybe do some acting.
2: Mm.
1: I think that's probably it.
2: You think? Or maybe just live your life with Zoe and have a great old time.
1: Maybe. I mean, he's got Harry Styles money.
2: He does. And there's two new movies in theaters this weekend. Neither of them getting great reviews, but Tom Cruise is hoping for an Oscar with Digger. And that stars a lot of big names, including John Goodman. But then there's Verity, which has even more names like Anne Hathaway, Josh Hartnett. This is a thriller. It's getting reviews as well. But Dakota Johnson is in it, and she's definitely having a moment, just starring in Taylor Swift's new video for Patient Zero. And she will be your host on Saturday Night Live.
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1: Books, books, books, books, books. I love books. I love reading. I hope you do too, because it just might be one of the best things you can do for your mind, your soul, and even your lifespan, Hillary.
2: Okay. Tell me more.
1: You read books, right? You're a bookie.
2: When I have time, like not right now. It's kind of a busy time in life.
1: A chaotic time of life for sure. And I remember back when I had my kids, I just wasn't reading. So I joined a book club, the library book club, which made me kind of get back into it. Best thing I ever did. Okay. So why is it good for you? So a new study out of Yale shows that getting lost in fiction boosts your vocabulary, number one.
2: Mm-hmm.
1: And if you are a teenager starting to read some books, it helps you grow into an adult that stays more connected with family and friends. I don't know why.
2: Well, most fiction, it explores relationships.
1: You're so smart.
2: And how we communicate with each other, and you start to be more empathetic, I think, because you start to understand other people's perspectives.
1: Yes, totally. That's why you get the big bucks here, Hillary. I love that. Now, also amazing, older adults who read books live nearly 2 full years longer than non-readers.
2: I would say, yeah, because it keeps the brain sharp.
1: It really does. And I've got 2 books on the go right now. I'm slowly finishing Pachinko in my hands, like
2: a hard copy
1: book.
2: Yeah.
1: But I'm also listening on recommendation by you, Miss Hillary.
2: I know, because I'm a nerd.
1: Pillars of the Earth.
2: Ken Follett, good author.
1: It's a 40-hour audiobook, but I love it. I actually had to top up my Spotify hours so I could keep going.
2: I had to read that physically as part of a medieval history course when I was in college.
1: And it is so fascinating because, yes, there's all of those human connections in these novels too, but it's also with historical fiction, you get to learn all sorts of different things about the world and places and all that stuff, which I just absolutely love. So pick up a book.
2: And we're not going to get into the argument of whether audiobooks are reading.
1: No, we are not. But I will let you know that coming up after 7 o'clock, we're going to chat with Susan Chamberlain of The Bookkeeper. They've got some really fun events coming up. And we're going to give you all the details on that after 7.

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1: No way. I can't believe it.
2: Yes, I'm a Pegasus, famous creature of myth. And yes, I am real. Believe it.
1: Cool, but I'm actually looking at that Lotto Max jackpot. It's 70 million, which means 70 new prizes of $100,000, plus Max Millions.
2: I, too, was talking about that. So, you know, believe it, because, wow, what a big jackpot. Is it hot in here?
3: More prizes, more chances. Believe it. Lotto Max.
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1: With an update from Sarnia News Today.ca, I'm Natalia Vega. Some light rain this morning. Right now it's 12 Celsius or 54 Fahrenheit. A Sarnia mayoral debate took place last night at the Dante Club. The event was put on by Blackburn Media and Sarnia News Today and featured incumbent Mayor Mike Bradley, Councillor Bill Dennis, Kerry McEachran, and Scott Molson. Here's McEachran's response on how to attract more youth to Sarnia.
2: They're all telling me the same thing. They love Sarnia. Quality of life and affordability is what we're all about here in Sarnia. So my kids want to come back. They need jobs. We need to fix that. Again, we're going back to get the business here, get the jobs, and ask the young people.
1: Meanwhile, Bradley says there has been a trend in youth coming back to the community earlier.
3: So we've a very friendly community. Someone wants to open a business here in their own home, and we've been doing that for years. I'll just continue to champion the government that we need to serve the people and to entice people back here. But in the end, it always comes back to quality of life, affordability, and Sarnia wins in that area.
1: They also talked about issues like homelessness and addiction and controlling municipal spending. The debate brought in just over $1,800 in support of the United Way of Sarnia Lambton. Changes are coming to the Nexus interview timeframe. Canada Border Services Agency announced that starting April 1st, 2027, applicants must schedule their Nexus enrollment interview within 2 years of getting their conditional approval. This changes the current 5-year time limit back to the original 2-year rule that was in place before the pandemic. Canadian astronaut Joshua Katrick is safely aboard the International Space Station. NASA says they arrived last night. The crew will conduct science and tech experiments during their mission over the next several months. The Petrolia Discovery Foundation is hosting the second annual Military History in Action event tomorrow. It'll include live World War I demonstrations, military vehicles, heritage exhibits, and even an aviation flyover. The event will be held from 10 until 4. Admission is $10 for adults, $5 for youths 10 to 18, and free for children under 10. And Harmony for Youth is hoping you'll support their programming by checking out the annual Haunted House. It runs every weekend through to Halloween. Board President Paul Carney says everyone is welcome.
4: It's our own Harmony Youth. It's their friends from high school. It's people who need high school hours. And I actually run a scare school to try and teach them how to scare safely.
1: This year's Spooky Maze is held in the Unifor Building on the corner of Indian Road and Divine Street. Entrance into the haunted house is $15 per person or $60 for a family. Showers this morning, then clearing, windy with a high of 18. Tonight, a few clouds, fog patches developing overnight, a low of 8. And tomorrow, mainly sunny with a high of 18. Right now, it's 12 Celsius or 54 Fahrenheit.
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0: 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Supporting Sarnia Lambton.
1: Susan Chamberlain from the Bookkeeper Bookstore is here with us today. Good morning.
2: Good morning, Sarah. It's so nice to be back with you again.
1: Well, we love having you in because it always means there are more fun things happening at the Bookkeeper.
2: You are right. We have quite the fall lineup this year. We're starting off this Saturday, actually, with a nice big event with the wealthy barber, David Chilton. And David will be at the store. It's a free event and it's a book signing. He's going to start at 2 o'clock. So if you're there at 2, I'm going to give him a few minutes to say a few words before I make him sit down and go to work signing the books. So the other cool thing about the book signing is he's never done one at the Bookkeeper before. He very rarely does them. And he's going to be giving away free ball caps, Wealthy Barber ball caps that are pretty spiffy. So everybody that buys a book will get a ball cap and an autographed copy. This book, we've already sold hundreds of copies.
1: So you can bring in your book if you've already bought it.
2: Sure, of course. You can always do that. And what's happening, this is like third generation now.
1: Yeah.
2: And adults like my age are coming in and buying them for their adult children so that they can have a great financial future.
1: Next event coming up is October 7th, and this one you really want to get people out to.
2: That's right. I really am passionate about this book. The book is called We Breed Lions, and the subtitle is Confronting Canada's Troubled Hockey Culture. It's by well-respected journalist Rick

0: The book is a bestseller, and you could get it with your ticket. Tickets are $30 for this event and include a paperback copy of this book. So
1: that's
0: don't
1: correct.
0: Delay. Get
1: yes.
0: your tickets. SarniaBookkeeper.com for all that information. But wait, there's more.
1: Oh, there's more. We also have Brad Gushue coming up. Brad is the Olympic gold medalist for curling, Canadian curling champion. And he's going to be at, no surprise, the Sarnia Golf and Curling Club. And he's going to be in conversation with Stephen Brunt. Stephen Brunt is a sports journalist and also a best-selling author in his own right. Anyway, they'll be in conversation. It's going to be on Halloween, Saturday, October 31st. It's going to be in the afternoon, so there's plenty of time to come and then get the kiddos ready for trick-or-treating. So it's at 2 o'clock. Tickets are $50 and you get a hardcover copy of his book that'll just be released.
0: It's called Gushue, The Making of a Champion.
1: Mm-hmm.
0: And that, so that's $50. You get the book. And
1: right.
0: then if you want to bring someone else along with you, you
1: yes.
0: pay $20. They won't get the book, but
1: that's
0: then
1: right.
0: you'll enjoy.
1: We call it the companion ticket if you're bringing a companion. So that is October 31st at 2 o'clock. And you can contact the bookkeeper for all of these events and more.
0: Yeah, really a lot going on at our favorite independent bookstore here. Aww. In Sarnia Lambton.
1: Thanks, Sarah.
0: And get involved. Go to these things
1: yeah.
0: because it really,
1: read a book.
0: Read a book. Please do.
1: Yes.
0: It really is some great information, great conversations, and really important information, it sounds
1: That's
0: like,
1: right.
0: as well. So the
1: That's
0: information
1: right.
0: you need to know is SarniaBookkeeper.com, and make sure you follow the bookkeeper on Facebook and Instagram, too. Thanks.
1: Thanks, Sarah.
0: And Susan brought along some books with her. So if you would like to win the book, We Breed Lions, text LIONS right now, 519-464-1999. That's the book she thinks every single person needs to read. And then, of course, we've got another copy of The Wealthy Barber. So text BARBER if you want to win that one, LIONS if you want to win that one, and get texting.
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3: Showers this morning, then clearing, a high of 18 degrees today. Tonight, a few clouds and a low of 8. Your weekend looks beautiful. Mainly sunny on Saturday, high of 18. Sunday, sunny, a high of 21.
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1: 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Kimmy.

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1: It's that time.
2: It is time for your first keyword of the day for the Fox Fall free-for-all. And it is the time of the year we're all starting to think about
1: Halloween.
2: That's your keyword.
1: Now, that's a toughie to spell. What letters are doubled? What aren't?
2: Halloween.
1: You need that plus your first and last name.
2: And you've got 9 minutes and 99 seconds to figure out how to spell it and text it into us. I love this time of the year, Halloween. I saw my very first skeleton crawling out of the earth the other day. And I'm contemplating starting to pick up some Halloween candy already.
1: Oh, yeah.
2: Mm-hmm.
1: You know who's got great Halloween decorations?
2: Who?
1: Canadian Tire, one of our sponsors.
2: Huh, they do. Yeah, the big inflatable stuff, all that good stuff. You could spend your money there if you win $7,000 at up to 4 of our sponsors. And you can spend it all in one place. There are no, like, you can do it all in one. Or break it up a little bit.
1: Yeah, maybe you're a Christmas person and you're going to have that house.
2: There you go. So get that word into us along with your first and last name, Halloween. You have 9 minutes and 99 seconds to get her done.
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1: Showers this morning that should clear up this afternoon, a high of 18, then a beautiful weekend ahead. Tonight, a few clouds down to a low of 8. Saturday is going to be sunny, a high of 18, and Sunday, sunny, a high of 21.
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11: Go nowhere. Sarah and Hillary have more to say. Whether they should is another question. Fox Mornings continues next.

0: Fox Mornings with Sarah and Hillary. 7:28 on your Friday morning. It's a little wet to start, but things are going to clear out, making way for a great weekend for all of the things going on. We do have a detailed list of what's happening in Sarnia Lambton coming up with the plan just before 9 o'clock this morning. But I wanted to give special mention this morning to Rocktoberfest. It's going to be so much fun.
1: It looks like it's going to be a great weekend for that.
0: It's down at the Suncor Agora. Two nights of amazing live Canadian music from Dwayne Gretzky and 5440, the headliners, to lots of great local bands that are taking part. A Bavarian feast food festival as well.
1: There's going to be some sausages.
0: There's going to be some sausages. And I asked, because, you know, some people were like, oh, I want to go, but I don't want to stand for 5 hours. So you can bring chairs in. There will be a designated spot for chairs. And then, of course, around the food, there's going to be tables set up and you can sit and enjoy your meal as well. Plus, there is a kids free family fun afternoon happening on Saturday. So lots going on. Find out more at rocktoberfest.ca and you can get the ticket link and all that stuff there. It's going to be a fun weekend.
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2: Good morning. I'm Natalia Vega. 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Incumbent Mike Bradley, Bill Dennis, Carrie McEachran, and Scott Molson discussed different topics ranging from municipal spending, homelessness, and creating more opportunities for youth. Chatham-Kent police have arrested a 16-year-old after a gun call earlier this week caused three schools to be placed under a hold and secure. Police say the teen allegedly pulled what appeared to be a handgun from his waistband in the parking lot of Chatham-Kent Secondary School. It was later found to be a pellet gun. The Petrolia Discovery Foundation is hosting the second annual Military History in Action event tomorrow from 10 until 4. There will be live World War I demonstrations as well as interactive activities. Also this weekend, Harmony for Youth is holding its annual Haunted House. It kicks off tonight and will be held every weekend throughout the month of October. Board President Paul Carney says he ran a scare school to teach volunteers how to scare safely.
3: We want it to be fun for the people who come through. And very often at the other end, people are quite amazed at how much fun they truly have had.
2: Admission into the haunted house at the corner of Indian and Divine is $15 per person or $60 for a family. All proceeds go towards Harmony for Youth programming. Showers this morning, then clearing, windy with a high of 18. Right now it's 12 Celsius or 54 Fahrenheit.
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7: After 36 years of waiting, the Brat Pack of the 1980s, answer to the Western Young Guns and its sequel Young Guns 2, might finally be getting a third installment.
8: Yeah, one of the film's original stars, Kiefer Sutherland, confirmed the long swirling rumor that a script for Young Guns 3 is in fact real. While speaking with his former co-star Lou Diamond Phillips on a Young Guns panel at the Fan X Salt Lake convention.
7: And Kiefer says he's been discussing the project with another original posse member, Emilio Estevez, who played Billy the Kid. There's a problem with Kiefer returning to the franchise has a bit of a plot hole in the way. He was shot at the end of Young Guns 2 72 times, literally breaking a Hollywood record at the time for the most squibs used by a single shot. But Kiefer says Emilio told him, "Are you sure your character died? Nobody saw him die."
8: And Kiefer wouldn't say if he agreed, but he did promise that the script is amazing. And word is Emilio would definitely be on board, along with Lou Diamond Phillips and Christian Slater as well.
7: It's worth stressing, as of now, nothing has officially been announced. But if you loved Young Guns, it's definitely encouraging news.
6: That's direct from Hollywood.
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0: It's the Birthday Bunch.
1: Celebrating on this October the 2nd, Nola and Wyatt Grant turning 11, Hannah Memorial School mom and bomber saying happy birthday. Julie Valls Aguiar is 52, RBC Securities, that's Love Your Family. Mom Lloyd and Lino, Ben and Josh, also Obi the cat, meow. Forrest Fisher turns 7, Rosedale School of Grandma, Grandpa, and Aunt Shelby. Carrie Shend is 29, Clean Harbors Environmental. Mom, Dad, Mike, Jordan, and the cats, meow, saying happy birthday, or I guess meow, meow. Leona Moore turns 81 today. Happy birthday. Love, Jim and Lynn. And Ridian Claris, 8 years old, East Lambton School. Dad, Mary, Kira, Aria, Carter, Alora, and Rowan saying happy birthday. Celebrating tomorrow, October the 3rd, Norma Jean Hill is 70. Your daughters, Darcy, Casey, and Jordy saying happy birthday. Krista Pollock turns 53, Brights Grove Dental, happy birthday. With love always, Kenny, Ava, Jude, and Rue. Dad, Jim, and Mom, Lisa, and family, and Lenny, and Frankie, and Greg, and family, and Max, too. Jim Bartley, happy birthday. Happy birthday, Bart. Love from the Super Bowl family. Ron and Mary Jo McLaughlin, happy wedding anniversary to the girl who bawled her eyes out. From the girl who bawled her eyes out at your wedding 56 years ago. Wow, happy anniversary. Ben Aguiar turns 20 tomorrow, Fanshawe College. Love your family, mom and dad, Josh and Obi the cat, meow, plus also grandma and papa Boat. Nathan Page celebrating tomorrow, happy birthday. Love Grammy and papa. Tia Vallee is 20, Fanshawe College. Love mama, Papa, Mile, Kieran, Grandmama, and Grandpapa, and Nana in heaven. John Lockery celebrates tomorrow as well, 49. John is a greeter at Goodwill. Happy birthday from all your family and friends. And on Sunday, October the 4th, Evelyn White is celebrating. Love the City Hall lunch ladies. Marie Todd turns 86. Happy birthday. Love your family. Have a fantastic day. And Jack Pretty turns 16. St. Pat's for Jack. Auntie, Uncle Wes, Lexi, and Lacey saying happy birthday. We'll do the bunch again on Monday. You can let us know. It's easy to do. 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
1: I'll tell you, I wish I had a Google phone the other day.
2: You're jealous of my Google Pixel?
1: Only because I was just reading about the new technology that they have.
2: Mm-hmm.
1: And I spent 3 hours on hold with customer service at an insurance company.
2: Uh-huh. And it would be more fun on a Google phone?
1: Well, Google's testing new features for their Pixel phones that will allow Gemini's AI assistant to call businesses on your behalf.
2: What?
1: So it can ask questions and then report back the answers. It's called Call For Me. And it can handle everything from like checking store hours to asking whether something's in stock or requesting a quote.
2: Maybe making a reservation.
1: Canceling something.
2: Huh.
1: It can be on hold for you and then like then get a hold of you when it's done being on hold for 3 hours on a Tuesday afternoon.
2: Did you finally get through?
1: 3 hours and 28 minutes later.
2: And
1: just to confirm that I wanted to cancel my house insurance. Although my ex already did.
2: Oh.
1: But we're both on it, so we had to both do it. It was such a pain in the butt.
2: Oh, goodness. But yes.
1: Your imagine like
2: AI assistant.
1: To have all those awkward phone conversations you don't want to have. Like, I need to make an appointment. I need a reservation at a restaurant.
2: Yeah. Now, because sometimes you're trying to get a hold of a company, and the only way to do it is by calling. But I have a problem.
1: What?
2: I like talking to people.
1: Yeah. Yesterday we were out for Perks at Work and it's 8,000 times longer than it needs to be because Sarah has to stop and talk to every person we run into.
2: It's true.
1: Well, I feel like the people, this would be something that the people on the other side of the phone would want you to have.
2: Oh, okay.
1: Because you're just wasting everybody's time having random conversations with people.
2: I really do. Like sometimes if I'm talking to someone, I know they're at a call center. I'll be like, where am I talking to you today? And then we start having a full call. I'm in Montreal today. I'm like, oh, how's the weather? I am that person.
1: And they'll be like, I really wish this was Google Assistant.
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2: Too funny. Wet start to the day. We are going to see those gusty north winds blow out these clouds and give us some sunshine all weekend long. High today, 18, down to 8 overnight tonight. So if you're heading out First Friday, Rocktoberfest, make sure you're well prepared.
1: It's sweater weather.
2: Mainly sunny for tomorrow and Sunday as well.
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0: With an update from SarniaNewsToday.ca, I'm Natalia Vega. Mainly cloudy right now, it's 12 Celsius or 54 Fahrenheit. Sarnia's mayoral candidates squared off in a debate last night hosted by Blackburn Media and Sarnia News Today at the Dante Club. Incumbent Mayor Mike Bradley, Councillor Bill Dennis, Kerry McEachran, and Scott Molson answered a range of questions. There were a couple of heated moments. At one point, Dennis accused Bradley of hating private industry.
1: Mike, seriously, honestly, I'd be embarrassed to be running if I were you, seriously, after the job you've done. You know, when you think about all the faux pas, and that's being generous, that you've done, we should have had the Point Edward Casino. They've received $56 million in hosting fees, and you shot that down. You hate private enterprise. You're a jealous individual. You don't want to see people do well.
0: Bradley later rebutted, saying he's done his best for the city, working with councils and businesses.
2: If I can make one comment on the casino, I was one of the three mayors that negotiated the 5% for every Ontario city. This city received $80 million from Hiawatha before the province closed it. It's a constant work in progress to find new revenue streams and stand up for the city. But I do not apologize. I do not apologize for being what I am and my dedication to this city.
0: Just over 200 people were at the event, while many more listened to the broadcast or live stream. The video can be found on our website or Sarnia News Today's YouTube channel. A heads up if you're applying for a Nexus travel card. The Canada Border Services Agency says interview deadlines are changing and they're returning to the two-year rule that was in place before the pandemic. Starting April 1st, 2027, applicants must schedule their enrollment interviews within 2 years of receiving conditional approval. Canadian astronaut Joshua Katrick and the rest of the Crew 13 mission arrived at the International Space Station last night. NASA says they'll spend the next several months conducting experiments on science and tech to benefit life on Earth and in space. History is set to come alive this Saturday in Petrolia. The Petrolia Discovery Foundation is hosting the second annual Military History in Action event tomorrow from 10 to 4. Admission is $10 for adults, $5 for youth 10 to 18, and free for children under 10. Also this weekend, Harmony for Youth is kicking off its annual Haunted House. Board President Paul Carney says it's one of their biggest events of the year.
3: We go in, we build basically a maze, a walk-through path, and then fill it full of just all sorts of fright.
0: The event is for all ages. Entrance into the Haunted House is $15 per person or $60 for a family. It runs every weekend up until Halloween. Showers this morning, then clearing, windy with a high of 18. Tonight, a few clouds, fog patches developing overnight with a low of 8. And tomorrow, mainly sunny with a high of 18. Right now, it's 12 Celsius or 54 Fahrenheit.
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2: Do you know anyone who has done one of those 23andMe tests and then ended up finding their actual birth family?
3: Yeah, totally. My friend Johnny Canada.
2: Yeah?
3: He totally found his whole family and is connected with them now. It's pretty
2: crazy. That's crazy. Yeah, I have a friend who found that they had a half-sibling. But not as crazy as this story about a guy from St. Louis, and it just happened. He spent decades kind of wondering about his biological roots. He always knew he was adopted.
3: Mm-hmm.
2: And then so was tempted by the 23andMe,
3: yeah.
2: Did one of those tests, and found out that his birth dad is none other than yacht rock legend Michael McDonald.

0: Jeez, come on. Wow. That is crazy.
1: So he did the test, and I guess they hooked him up with his half-brother.
0: Yeah.
1: And then
0: from there, it
1: yeah
0: unfolded. And they reunited, and I mean, I don't know. Like, I'm guessing Mike McDonald never even knew.
1: Well, yeah. I mean, you meet a lot of people on tour.
0: Especially when you're yacht rocking. If the yacht's rocking, you know what
1: don't
0: I mean.
1: Come and knock it. But that's oh, gonna dear. Be so wild.
0: Yeah.
1: So his parents were quite young when they met, and it goes like way back. Wow.
0: Yeah. But have you ever been tempted to do something like that, 23andMe?
1: I'm not really like a conspiracy theorist, but I'm a little worried about giving my DNA to somebody.
0: Well, and then there was this whole breach, right?
1: Yeah.
0: No, don't worry. It's fine. Oops. I mean, I can't judge. Daisy did it. She was curious. She wanted to know how Irish she was. And yeah, she's pretty Irish.
1: So interesting. Tell us your stories about these genetic tests. Mm-hmm. We want to hear about it. 519-464-1999.
0: Coming up, we have your chance to win Adam's Family tickets with Theater Sarnia. 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
2: Definitely feels like a fall morning with that rain, a lot of leaves falling down, but that north wind is going to clear out the clouds, giving us some sunshine booked in for the weekend. A high today, 18, down to 8 overnight, mainly sunny for tomorrow and Sunday.
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0: 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It is Fox Mornings with Sarah and Hillary, and we have Amy on the line, ready to win herself some tickets to see the Addams Family at the Imperial Theater. Hello.
1: Hi.
2: Hi. What you up to today, Amy?
1: I'm at work.
2: Oh, can you say where?
1: B&B Taps and Grill.
2: Awesome. Ooh, I'll take Eggs Benedict, please. Okay. So,
1: I can do that.
2: Awesome. So Addams Family is opening with Theater Sarnia next Friday night, and we've got a pair of tickets to give to you just by participating. But we're going to have some fun with these questions, okay?
1: Okay.
0: All right. The first one. Spell Addams as in Addams Family.
1: Sorry, what was that?
0: Spell Addams as in the Addams Family.
1: Oh, A-D-A-M-S.
2: Try again. That's the regular way to spell Addams.
1: A-D-B-A-M-S.
2: Yeah,
0: yes!
2: You got it.
0: Correct.
2: See, all right. We told you it wasn't going to be too hard. Okay, this one is so easy. Who is the hairiest member of the Addams Family?
1: Cousin Aunt.
2: Yeah.
0: Yeah. And let's see if you can get this one. It's a little bit trickier. Mm-hmm. Do you remember the theme song to the Addams Family?
1: They're ookie and they're spooky?
0: Well, you already answered it. I said, according to the first line of their theme song, the Addams Family is creepy and they're...
2: cool.
1: Kooky.
2: Yeah.
0: She got it. Kooky, you're going to see the Addams Family. It's going to be such a great show.
1: Yay. Thank you.
2: You are so welcome and have a fantastic weekend.
1: Thank you. You too.
0: Hold on the line and we'll get some details from you.
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0: Fox Mornings with Sarah and Hillary. On your Friday morning, if you're trying to figure out what's going on this weekend, be listening for The Plan coming up in about 20 minutes' time. Right now, here's Sarnie News Today.
1: Good morning, I'm Natalia Vega. If you missed last night's Sarnia mayoral debate, you can still watch the video. 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Incumbent Mike Bradley, Bill Dennis, Carrie McEachran, and Scott Molson discussed different topics ranging from municipal spending, homelessness, and creating more opportunities for youth. Chatham Kent police have arrested a 16-year-old after a gun call earlier this week caused three schools to be placed under a hold and secure. Police say the teen allegedly pulled what appeared to be a handgun from his waistband in the parking lot of Chatham Kent Secondary School. It was later found to be a pellet gun. The Petrolia Discovery Foundation is hosting the second annual Military History in Action event tomorrow from 10 until 4. There will be live World War I demonstrations as well as interactive activities. Also this weekend, Harmony for Youth is holding its annual Haunted House. It kicks off tonight and will be held every weekend throughout the month of October. Board President Paul Carney says he ran a scare school to teach volunteers how to scare safely.
2: We want it to be fun for the people who come through. And very often at the other end, people are quite amazed at how much fun they truly have had.
1: Admission into the haunted house at the corner of Indian and Divine is $15 per person or $60 for a family. All proceeds go towards Harmony for Youth programming. Showers this morning, then clearing, windy with a high of 18. Right now it's 12 Celsius or 54 Fahrenheit.
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1: I guess Jim Carrey is a married man again. So he married his longtime partner, and they've been keeping it really under wraps. They've only kind of come out with the relationship 7 months ago, and they officially made their public debut together at the César Awards in France, and then decided, you know, here we are, we're married and we're doing it.
2: Let's tie the knot.
1: Very cute. Small private ceremony in LA, although the details about the wedding itself are being kept under wraps. We're happy for them.
2: Mm-hmm. And Lady Gaga may be ready to say farewell to Los Angeles. Yes, apparently becoming a mom has her rethinking the Hollywood lifestyle. Her and her fiancé, Michael Polanski, are reportedly considering moving to the East Coast after welcoming baby Rose. Gaga grew up in New York, and motherhood has apparently made her nostalgic for the kind of childhood she had. And let's face it, LA's a weird place. So
1: lots of paparazzi. It's just not safe. You don't want to be like chased by the paparazzi,
2: especially
1: when you have a baby.
2: If you're going to be driving a minivan, maybe that's next for Gaga.
1: I cannot even imagine. Pete Davidson's getting rid of about 200 tattoos for both practical and personal reasons. Now, he says covering them up for movies and stuff was such a pain in the butt, so he wants to get rid of them to take that time away.
2: But speaking of pain, ouch.
1: Yeah, getting them removed is painful. But he also said that he got them during a painful period in his life, and they're a constant reminder of the guy he used to be, and he's just not that guy anymore.
2: Moving forward, clean slate.
1: Harry Styles causing some concern among fans. He suggested during a show in Australia, he's on his Australian tour dates right now, that the workload is really daunting. And he said to the fans, you know, I don't know what comes next for me, but I know that I'm excited to find out. But normally at a show, you'd be like, see you next time.
2: Yeah.
1: And he's there's been some talk about whether he's trying to be more open and honest about the fact that he may not tour again.
2: He's not going to do it forever. But luckily, he's coming to Toronto and all his fans can look forward to that. Now, are you looking forward to the new movies in theaters this weekend? I don't know. They're not getting very good reviews. From what I read, Tom Cruise is hoping for an Oscar nod for his role in Digger. And also Verity is in theaters, which is a bit of a thriller. Also on the reviews, Josh Hartnett in it, Anne Hathaway, and Dakota Johnson, who's definitely having a moment. She is part of that Patient Zero video with Taylor Swift, and she will be hosting on Saturday Night Live this Saturday.
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0: No plans? No problem. This is The Plan, your quick hit of what's happening and where to be this weekend.
1: Always tons of stuff to do, and I'm here for you. We got the Brooke Alvinston Fall Fair run all weekend. Jordan's Run the Runway tonight with the YMCA right at Chris Hadfield Airport. 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Find them on Facebook. It is a jam-packed lineup for things going on, live music, new exhibitions at the Judith and Norman Alex Art Gallery. There's an arts and culture crawl tonight. Lots happening. There's a fish fry happening in Petrolia as well with the Petrolia Lions in support of LCDS from 5 till 7. And don't forget, Reaper's Realm is open. Saturday, tomorrow, October the 3rd, Metastatics is having an open house from 10 till 2. The Omgenong Gatandaway Market at the Mondushkamig Community Center is happening tomorrow. Rocktoberfest invites everyone out to Family Fun Day from 1 till 4 tomorrow afternoon. Free for kids and families with games, activities, music, and more. David Chilton is doing a book signing tomorrow at 2 p.m. Yeah, the Wealthy Barber at The Bookkeeper. Free event. 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Lambton Mall is hosting a Sarnia-Lambton Municipal Candidates meet and greet tomorrow from 11 till 3, sponsored by the Rotary Club. You can drop in and meet the candidates. And there's a Looney Film Festival happening at the Sarnia Library Theater, 12 to 4. Harmony for Youth's Haunted House this weekend. And night number two of Rocktoberfest with 5440 headlining. Sunday, yeah, don't. It is not the day of rest this weekend. We've got a Halloween doll makeover happening at the Sarnia Library. And that's from 10 till noon. The Blue Water Wind Ensemble presents A Century of Sound at the Sarnia Library Theater. And the Sarnia Card Show is happening at the Polish Hall, 10 to 4. You can find more events online on our community calendar, brought to you by the Carpenters Local 1256. And that's The Plan.
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0: With an update from SarniaNewsToday.ca, I'm Natalia Vega. Mainly cloudy right now, it's 12 Celsius or 54 Fahrenheit. A Sarnia mayoral debate took place last night at the Dante Club. The event was put on by Blackburn Media and Sarnia News Today and featured incumbent Mayor Mike Bradley, Councillor Bill Dennis, Kerry McEachran, and Scott Molson. One of the questions tackled municipal spending and the rising cost of just about everything. Here's what Kerry McEachran had to say.
1: I'm meeting with businesses on a regular basis that are dealing with it. I'm meeting with families, young people that are trying to purchase homes and can't. We have to build our tax base, but that's not going to happen right away. So we need to maintain the essential infrastructure, but we also need to invest strategically so we get that growth.
0: Another topic discussed had to do with the environment at City Hall. Scott Molson says he's willing to work with anyone.
2: I work with a lot of people. A lot of businesses, a lot of companies, lots of contracts. But what I will say, this is an easy one for me. I have proper decorum, and I will lead by example. That's how I'm going to do it.
0: The debate brought in over $1,800 in support of the United Way of Sarnia Lambton. The video can be found on our website. Changes are coming to the Nexus interview time frame. Canada Border Services Agency announced that starting April 1st, 2027, applicants must schedule their Nexus enrollment interview within 2 years of getting their conditional approval. This changes the current 5-year time limit back to the original 2-year rule that was in place before the pandemic. Canadian astronaut Joshua Kitrick is safely aboard the International Space Station. NASA says they arrived last night. The crew will conduct science and tech experiments during their mission over the next several months. The Petrolia Discovery Foundation is hosting the second annual Military History in Action event tomorrow. It'll include live World War I demonstrations, military vehicles, heritage exhibits, and even an aviation flyover. The event will be held from 10 until 4. Admission is $10 for adults, $5 for youths 10 to 18, and free for children under 10. And Harmony for Youth is hoping you'll support their programming by checking out the annual Haunted House. It runs every weekend through to Halloween. Board President Paul Carney says everyone is welcome.
3: It's our own Harmony Youth. It's their friends from high school. It's people who need high school hours. And I actually run a scare school to try and teach them how to scare safely.
0: This year's Spooky Maze is held in the Unifor Building on the corner of Indian Road and Divine Street. Entrance into the haunted house is $15 per person or $60 for a family. Showers this morning, then clearing, windy with a high of 18. Tonight, a few clouds, fog patches developing overnight, a low of 8. And tomorrow, mainly sunny with a high of 18. Right now, it's 12 Celsius or 54 Fahrenheit.
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Today's Best Music 99.9 The Fox. It is a Friday. You just have to get through a few hours of work. And it's going to be a gorgeous one. Sunny and around 20 all weekend.

0: 99.9 The Fox. It's today's best music. Hillary hanging out with you. And tonight is going to be a great night because Sarnia's staying home opener. We're finally going to get to have a look at all of the great upgrades that happened at the Progressive Auto Sales Arena. And of course, kicks off 7:05. We're going to be hosting the Sioux Greyhounds. It's going to be a great game. It's the start of stick season. How could you not be excited? And a great weekend for it. It should clear up this afternoon. And then we're looking at sunny skies tomorrow, a high of 18. Sunny skies on Sunday, a high of 20. It's going to be a great weekend. Enjoy.
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0: Fox Mornings with Sarah and Hillary. Supporting Sarnia Lambton.
1: Susan Chamberlain from the Bookkeeper Bookstore is here with us today. Good morning.
2: Good morning, Sarah. It's so nice to be back with you again.
1: Well, we love having you in because it always means there are more fun things happening at the Bookkeeper.
2: You are right. We have quite the fall lineup this year. We're starting off this Saturday, actually, with a nice big event with the wealthy barber, David Chilton. And David will be at the store. It's a free event and it's a book signing. He's going to start at 2 o'clock. So if you're there at 2, I'm going to give him a few minutes to say a few words before I make him sit down and go to work signing the books. So the other cool thing about the book signing is he's never done one at the Bookkeeper before. He very rarely does them. And he's going to be giving away free ball caps, Wealthy Barber ball caps that are pretty spiffy. So everybody that buys a book will get a ball cap and an autographed copy. This book, we've already sold hundreds of copies.
1: So you can bring in your book if you've already bought it.
2: Sure, of course. You can always do that. And what's happening, this is like third generation now.
1: Yeah.
2: And adults like my age are coming in and buying them for their adult children so that they can have a great financial future.
1: Next event coming up is October 7th, and this one you really want to get people out to.
2: That's right. I really am passionate about this book. The book is called We Breed Lions, and the subtitle is Confronting Canada's Troubled Hockey Culture. It's by well-respected journalist Rick Westhead. He works for TSN and CTV, and he covers all kinds of things. The thing that spurred this book was the WHL London 5 case that happened very recently. But the book is so much more than just that case. Really goes into the systemic problems in Canada's hockey culture. Oh, and there was so much in this book. And I mean, I'm not naive about things. I read a lot. I know a lot. I was stunned.
1: You were stunned. And you really feel like you would like to see as many people get their hands on this book as possible.
2: That's right.
1: And you can see Rick Westhead live 7 p.m. October the 7th at the Great Lakes Secondary School Auditorium. Now, the book is a bestseller and you could get it with your ticket. Tickets are $30 for this event and include a paperback copy of this book. So
2: that's
1: don't
2: correct.
1: Delay. Get your tickets. SarniaBookkeeper.com for all that information. But wait, there's more.
2: Oh, there's more. We also have Brad Gushu coming up. Brad is the Olympic gold medalist for curling, Canadian curling champion. And he's going to be at, no surprise, the Sarnia Golf and Curling Club. And he's going to be in conversation with Stephen Brunt. Stephen Brunt is a sports journalist and also a best-selling author in his own right. Anyway, they'll be in conversation. It's going to be on Halloween, Saturday, October 31st. It's going to be in the afternoon, so there's plenty of time to come and then get the kiddos ready for trick-or-treating. So it's at 2 o'clock. Tickets are $50 and you get a hardcover copy of his book that'll just be released.
1: It's called Gushu, The Making of a Champion.
2: Mm-hmm.
1: And so that's $50. You get the book. And
2: right.
1: Then if you want to bring someone else along with you, you pay $20. They won't get the book, but
2: that's right.
1: You'll
2: enjoy. We call it the companion ticket if you're bringing a companion. So that is October 31st at 2 o'clock. And you can contact the Bookkeeper for all of these events and more.
1: Yeah, really a lot going on at our favorite independent bookstore here in Sarnia Lambton.
2: Thanks, Sarah.
1: And get involved. Go to these things because
2: read a book,
1: please do.
2: Yes,
1: it really is some great information, great conversations, and really important information. It sounds as well. So the information you need to know is SarniaBookkeeper.com, and make sure you follow the Bookkeeper on Facebook and Instagram too. Thanks.
2: Thanks, Sarah.
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1: Good morning. I'm Natalia Vega. If you missed last night's Sarnia mayoral debate at the Dante Club, you can still watch the video. It's posted to our website and Sarnia News Today's YouTube channel. Canada Border Services Agency has announced changes to the Nexus interview time frame, going back to how it was before the pandemic. Starting April 1st, 2027, applicants must schedule their Nexus enrollment interview within 2 years of getting conditional approval. At the close of the G20 trade ministers meeting, U.S. Trade Representative Jameson Greer told reporters that outstanding issues with Canada are difficult to resolve. He and International Trade Minister Manindir Sidhu met on the sidelines Wednesday. The Canadian press says Sidhu also met with his French, Australian, and Turkish counterparts. The Petrolia Discovery Foundation is hosting the second annual Military History in Action event tomorrow from 10 until 4. There will be live World War I demonstrations as well as interactive activities. And Harmony for Youth is kicking off its annual Haunted House tonight. It'll run on weekends throughout the month of October at the Unifor Building on the corner of Indian Road and Divine Street. Money raised will support Harmony for Youth programming. Skies expected to clear up today, windy with a high of 18, and tonight a few clouds with fog patches developing overnight to a low of 8. I'm Natalia Vega.
0: The turkeys have something to say. 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

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We are in the last quarter of 2026. So that's jarring in itself. But what's something that your kids hope to achieve before the year is through? Have you asked them? Have you had a conversation? If you haven't, maybe it's time. Here's Pineo, Loeb, and Jordan with Spin.

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0: Rev with Contemporary Love, today's best music, 99.9 The Fox. So we are in the last quarter of 2026, and what is it that we hope to achieve? Well, the kids spoke, and it's all about the socials and school. Our family wizard posed that question, asking the same question as the parents, what they want to achieve by the end of this year. The kids want to continue hanging with their pals, with their friends. They want to be okay in school academically, and they want to keep up with family time. I know, that answer, doesn't it warm your heart a little bit? They want the games nights. They want the pizza nights. They want the cooking as a family. Just fun. Just fun. No pressure. Just fun. I am loving those answers. Forecast for the day calling for cloudy skies, wet conditions, and seasonal temps today. Oh, yay! And a high near 17.
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0: Tyler Shaw and I See You. Today's Best Music 99.9 The Fox. And qualifying continues through the weekend for the Fox Fall Free-for-All. So make sure you're tuning in because there'll be two different keywords on Saturday and two different keywords on Sunday for the Fox Fall Free-for-All, where if you win, you will have $7,000 to spend at up to four of our 15 sponsors, like Arcona Appliances, Canadian Tire, Grandis Jewelers, and more. And you'll be one of the lucky 80 listeners joining us October 22nd at the Four Points by Sheraton Boston Pizza Grand Prize Draw. So tune in today, Saturday, and Sunday for your keywords. You'll get another one this afternoon from Carrie at 7:20, and again 4:20 and 7:20 tonight as well. So your next one coming up at 12:20 with moi. And yes, each and every cue is a different word. So stay tuned for that.
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1: Good morning, I'm Natalia Vega. If you missed last night's Sarnia mayoral debate at the Dante Club, you can still watch the video. It's posted to our website and Sarnia News Today's YouTube channel. Canada Border Services Agency has announced changes to the Nexus interview timeframe, going back to how it was before the pandemic. Starting April 1st, 2027, applicants must schedule their Nexus enrollment interview within 2 years of getting conditional approval. At the close of the G20 trade ministers meeting, U.S. Trade Representative Jameson Greer told reporters that outstanding issues with Canada are difficult to resolve. He and International Trade Minister Maninder Sidhu met on the sidelines Wednesday. The Canadian press says Sidhu also met with his French, Australian, and Turkish counterparts. The Petrolia Discovery Foundation is hosting the second annual Military History in Action event tomorrow from 10 until 4. There will be live World War I demonstrations as well as interactive activities. And Harmony for Youth is kicking off its annual Haunted House tonight. It'll run on weekends throughout the month of October at the Unifor Building on the corner of Indian Road and Divine Street. Money raised will support Harmony for Youth programming. Skies expected to clear up today, windy with a high of 18, and tonight a few clouds with fog patches developing overnight to a low of 8. I'm Natalia Vega.
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When was the last time you took a vacation or a road trip? Are you heading out today? This afternoon? Just you and your sweetie? 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Espresso Now with Sabrina Carpenter on The Fox.

0: Today's best music, 99.9 The Fox. When was the last time you took a vacation or a road trip? Are you heading out today? This afternoon? 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

0: Magic and Kiss Me, today's best music, 99.9 The Fox. Hey there, it's Eve. And a study has found that if you want to reconnect with your significant other, you should take a road trip. Is that the plan for this weekend? Are you heading out this afternoon or as soon as you get home from work? Well, this Love.com study showed that when there were no distractions of home and it was just you, your sweetheart, and the open road, the banter sparked romance, ooh, and a renewed attraction to your honey. Well, the last road trip, a kid was in the car. I know they're young adults, but a kid was in a car, so there was no chance of romance or sexy talk, because all we would have heard is, ew, ew. Cloudy skies today, and it looks like we'll see some rain later on today. Temperature near 17. We're going to see some sunshine for Saturday, but rain on Sunday.
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The Sarnia Sting. 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

0: Mike Demereau and DeNoro calling today's Best Music 99.9 The Fox. 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And Jordan's Run, The Runway, is back. It is tonight. 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

0: With an update from SarniaNewsToday.ca, I'm Melanie Irwin. A mix of sun and cloud this afternoon, high of 18. Right now it's 14 Celsius, 57 Fahrenheit. Three food banks in St. Clair Township are getting a major boost after local emergency services raised $48,000 this summer. The funds were raised during the 2026 Emergency Services Charity Golf Tournament organized by the St. Clair Township Fire Department alongside CF Industries. Proceeds will be split between St. Andrew's Food Bank in Corunna, the Little Caring Cupboard in Brigden, and Sacred Heart Food Bank in Port Lambton. Fire Chief Richard Boyce says the donation will make a meaningful difference for local families. Over the past 2 years, the annual tournament has raised $90,000 for the community. Ontario Provincial Police Auxiliary members are teaming up this weekend to tackle local hunger. On Saturday, officers will host Operation Full Plate, a province-wide one-day food drive supporting local food banks. Auxiliary Constable Michelle Hayes says the event is on from 10 a.m. until 3.
1: In Lambton County, donations can be dropped off at Heidi's Independent Grocer in Petrolia, Chris's No Frills in Corunna, or Foodland in Forest. We welcome non-perishable food items and other essential goods.
0: A link for more details is posted to our website. Technology played a role in safely locating a missing 92-year-old Chatham man on Tuesday. Chatham Kent police used security cameras and license plate recognition technology to track down the senior's car, finding him unharmed in a driveway along Longwoods Road after his vehicle ran out of gas. The extensive search was launched after concerns for his well-being were raised. Actor and advocate Michael J. Fox is being promoted to Companion of the Order of Canada at Rideau Hall today. The honor recognizes Fox's global advocacy for Parkinson's disease, which has raised $2.5 billion for research. He leads a group of 51 Canadians being recognized today. Now is your chance to tour the Dream Home in Camlachie. The Bluewater Health Foundation officially launched its 32nd annual Dream Home Lottery on September 17th. Bluewater Health Foundation Executive Director Kathy Alexander says they're excited to showcase the $1.19 million home.
2: So the open houses will start on October the 3rd, every single weekend, Saturday and Sunday from 1 to 4. And a special shout out to our volunteers who host the open houses for us each and every year. People can just come on out to 3504 Paul Crescent. It's in the Arrowwood subdivision of Camlachie.
0: The deadline to buy Dream Home tickets is February 10th, but the first early bird draw deadline is coming up October 21st. And the midway at the Brook Alvinston and Watford Fall Fair opens at 4:30 this afternoon with an opening ceremony at 6:30. There's also a tractor pull and music tonight. Details are posted to our website. Mix of sun and cloud this afternoon, high of 18. A few clouds tonight with some fog patches developing overnight, a low of 8. Right now it's 14 Celsius, 57 Fahrenheit. I'm Melanie Irwin.
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Operation Full Plate is an OPP initiative with OPP across Ontario coming together for a one-day province-wide food drive. The weather is going to cooperate. It is tomorrow, 10 a.m. to 3 p.m., and No Frills Corunna. The proceeds go to St. Andrew's Food Bank in Corunna. 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That is Operation Full Plate happening tomorrow. Here's Tyler Shaw and Run to You.

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1: Your keywords happen four times a day. 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Today's midday keyword is gather. What we'll be doing next weekend for Thanksgiving. 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Forecast for the day calling for sunshine later on, and we'll see a high near 17 today. Sunshine for Saturday and 17, rain on Sunday, back to work Monday, sunshine and 15.
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0: Billy DuPage with Fake Friends, 99.9 The Fox. 50 years ago, the staples in our cupboards were flour, sugar, and butter in the fridge. Now, if you open up your two-doored smart fridge, our staples look a lot different, don't they? I have plant-based margarine in my fridge, and since the sourdough craze, I have flour in the cupboard because I think I'm going to have time to go through the starter, the proofing, the kneading, and the baking. But get this. Bustle says 70% of us have ice cream in the freezer at all times. No question. It is there to dive into. It doesn't matter how cold it is outside. Ice cream never grows old, does it? And the other thing that's happened, our spice cupboard has totally evolved.
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1: Good afternoon. I'm Melanie Irwin. Local food banks in Corunna, Brigden, and Port Lambton are sharing $48,000 thanks to the St. Clair Township Emergency Services Golf Tournament. Organized by local fire department and CF Industries, the summer event has now raised $90,000 over the last 2 years for community food programs. Fire Chief Richard Boys is thanking participants for coming together to support neighbors in need. A province-wide food drive this weekend aims to help support local food banks even further. OPP Auxiliary Sergeant Paula Stokes says residents are encouraged to donate non-perishable food items and other essential goods at participating community collection locations on Saturday.
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1: In Lambton County, donations can be dropped off at Heidi's Independent Grocer in Petrolia, Chris's No Frills in Corunna, and Foodland in Forest. And open houses start this weekend for the Blue Water Health Foundation's Dream Home in Kamlaki. Foundation Executive Director Kathy Alexander says you can come and see the $1.19 million grand prize home on Saturday from 1 to 4 p.m.
3: It's in the Arrowwood subdivision of Kamlaki. Come and tour the beautiful home.
1: Open houses will continue Saturdays and Sundays from 1 until 4 throughout the campaign. A mix of sun and cloud this afternoon, high of 18, few clouds tonight with some fog patches developing overnight, a low of 8. I'm Melanie Irwin.
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Well, it is Friday, and for some, that may mean it's date night. Date night could be drinks in a movie, or maybe you're into horror movies. You don't want a rom-com, you want horror. Some suggestions for the most iconic horror movies coming up. Hate That I Made You Love Me, it's Ariana Grande now.

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0: Glass Tiger with Someday. Today's best music, 99.9 The Fox. They're playing next March at the Coliseum at Caesars Windsor. I think I'm going to have to look into some tickets to see if we can give some away to you guys. But yeah, that's the next March 7th, Caesars Windsor. That would be a great show to go to, don't you think?
1: Yeah, I do.
0: So, date night. And you're into horror movies. Well, I don't think there's anything in the theater playing right now that's a horror movie. I could be wrong. I really haven't looked. But, you know, if you're going to, like, buy a movie online, they're saying the most iconic horror movies start with Freddy Krueger. It's been named the most iconic horror film antagonist in a new survey. This survey found that Freddy Krueger, the horror maniac, was voted in by 54%, followed by other icons like Chucky, Ghostface, and Jack Torrance from The Shining. Friday the 13th was named the most iconic horror movie, followed by A Nightmare on Elm Street, Carrie, and An American Werewolf in London. I have never been into horror films. Why? They always repeat on me with the nightmares. That's no fun.
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0: Tate McRae, you broke me first on the Fox. And it is First Friday in Sarnia. There's actually lots going on this weekend. One of them is the Amazing Race Meets Arts and Culture in downtown Sarnia. You compete as a team, couple, or individually by participating in more than 20 unique arts and cultural themed activities across downtown Sarnia, the core, including karaoke, art tours, puzzles, games, dancing, more. 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Also, it's the first night of Rocktoberfest, which is happening at the Suncor Agora in Centennial Park. It is an all-Canadian concert weekend and Bavarian food festival in celebration of the Alzheimer's Society of Sarnia Lambton's 40th anniversary and the work that the agency does in our community. For tickets, go to revelry.ca. Cheers to whatever you do this weekend.
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2: Good afternoon, I'm Melanie Irwin. Ontario Provincial Police Auxiliary members are trading routine patrols for food drives tomorrow. More than 500 volunteer members will be collecting non-perishable food and essential items to help stock the shelves at food banks in need. Auxiliary Unit Commander Doug Lester says Operation Full Plate is a province-wide initiative.
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2: In Lambton County, donations can be dropped off at Heidi's Independent Grocer in Petrolia, Chris's No Frills in Corunna, and at Foodland in Forest. The food drive runs from 10 a.m. until 3. $48,000 is headed to three St. Clair Township food banks following this summer's Emergency Services Charity Golf Tournament in Moortown. The event, hosted by St. Clair Fire and CF Industries, splits proceeds evenly between food banks in Corunna, Brigden, and Port Lambton. And starting tomorrow, you can tour Bluewater Health Foundation's 32nd annual Dream Home in Camlackey. Foundation Executive Director Kathy Alexander says ticket sales are underway, with one of the first draws coming up.
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2: The deadline to buy Dream Home tickets is February 10th. A mix of sun and cloud this afternoon, high of 18. A few clouds tonight with some fog patches developing overnight, a low of 8. I'm Melanie Irwin.
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Today's best music, 99.9 The Fox, Walk Off the Earth, and Fire in My Soul, 219. It's Carrie. It is the first ever Rocktoberfest happening this weekend in support of the Alzheimer's Society of Sarnia Lambton. It's tonight and tomorrow, Suncor Agora in Centennial Park. It's two nights of Canadian music. It's part of the Alzheimer's Society's 40th anniversary celebrations. Saturday afternoon, family fun from 1 to 4 with all kinds of fun things for the family to do. Gates for the concerts open at 6 p.m. That's tonight and tomorrow night. Dwayne Gretzky takes the stage tonight, Saturday night, 5440, as the main headliners, but six other incredible

0: 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And I think we're going to have some nice weather this weekend too. Not a bad afternoon. We've got a few clouds tonight, low of 8, sunny for tomorrow, and a high of 18.
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1: 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That is Pelch. And last night, 2:32, it's Carrie. When you think back on celebrities that we have lost over the years, there's some that just hit you a little harder than others. And I think we can remember the day that we got news that Matthew Perry had passed away. And I remember feeling so heartbroken and so sad. I had read his book not long before. It was still fairly a new release. And just knowing what he had been through in his life, the struggles, overcoming as much as he did, but also knowing that he was the guy that made so many of us laugh on Friends, episode after episode after episode. He kind of, that was what he presented to the world almost. He was the funny guy. He was the good guy. So heartbreaking story there. Well, there is a Netflix documentary that is coming out about the life of Matthew Perry. It's called The One About Matthew Perry. It's a 3-part series. It takes a look at his career, his struggles with addiction, and there is an interview with his half-sister, Mia. The One About Matthew Perry premieres October 27th on Netflix. You can watch the trailer in the blogs at foxfm.com. Forecast, things start to clear up this afternoon. Just a few clouds tonight, but fog overnight, low of 8. Sunshine for tomorrow, sun and cloud for Sunday. Might see some rain Sunday afternoon, high of 20. Right now, 17 Celsius, 62 Fahrenheit.
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0: I just love that song. Bare Naked Ladies, If I Had $1 Million, Oh to Dream. 99.9 The Fox, 251. It's Operation Full Plate, the food drive happening this Saturday in Corunna. It's part of a bigger operation. Operation Full Plate is an OPP auxiliary-led initiative with units right across Ontario, all coming together for a one-day province-wide food drive. OPP auxiliary members will be at Chris's No Frills in Corunna tomorrow between 10 and 3. If you can, if you're able, stop by, say hello, and drop off a food donation that will benefit St. Andrew's Food Bank in Corunna, the local partner and beneficiary of this food drive. So that is tomorrow, 10 to 3 at No Frills in Corunna. News update in just minutes with Sarnia News Today.
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7: Good afternoon, I'm Melanie Irwin. Ontario Provincial Police auxiliary members are trading routine patrols for food drives tomorrow. 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Auxiliary Unit Commander Doug Lester says Operation Full Plate is a province-wide initiative.
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7: In Lambton County, donations can be dropped off at Heidi's Independent Grocer in Petrolia, Chris's No Frills in Corunna, and at Foodland in Forest. The food drive runs from 10 a.m. until 3. $48,000 is headed to three St. Clair Township food banks following this summer's Emergency Services Charity Golf Tournament in Moortown. The event, hosted by St. Clair Fire and CF Industries, splits proceeds evenly between food banks in Corunna, Brigden, and Port Lambton. And starting tomorrow, you can tour Bluewater Health Foundation's 32nd annual Dream Home in Camlachie. Foundation Executive Director Kathy Alexander says ticket sales are underway, with one of the first draws coming up.
9: The first early bird deadline is October the 21st to get your name in for a VIP deadline. 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
7: The deadline to buy Dream Home tickets is February 10th. A mix of sun and cloud this afternoon, high of 18. A few clouds tonight with some fog patches developing overnight, a low of 8. I'm Melanie Irwin.
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0: 99.9 The Fox. That is Teddy Swims and Lose Control. Your next chance to get your name in the running for the Fox Fall Free for All will happen at 4:20 this afternoon. Listen for that cue to text and that keyword. It's your chance to be one of 80 qualifiers, just like Jennifer. I caught up with her about what she would do with the money if she was lucky enough to win. Jennifer, it's Carrie Buchanan calling from the Fox. How are you?
1: I'm great. How are you?
0: I'm great. I'm just calling because I'm a little nosy.
1: Okay.
0: I see that you are one of our 80 qualifiers in the Fox Fall Free-for-All.
1: Yes, it's exciting.
0: So what do you think? I'm just curious. I'm kind of picking your brain and wondering what you want to do with the money if you win, or when you win. We'll say when you win.
1: Well, I'm a prayer, so I think I'll be doing a lot of prayers.
0: Oh, I love that.
1: Yes, and we had recently done renovations, so I don't need a lot of the other ones. But I think that Grandest Jewelers.
0: Yes.
1: Something shiny might be really nice from there.
0: Oh, a little bling in your life. Every girl needs that.
1: I know.
0: I'm a gardener too, and I just actually asked ChatGPT to redesign my front garden, and it was amazing. And I feel like I could use all $7,000 just at Braille's Greenhouse to make it happen. But, you know.
1: Yes, it's a very expensive hobby.
0: But it's the best, and it's just, you can't be sad looking at flowers, looking at your garden. You can't be sad.
1: Exactly. I'm off for the summer. I work for the school board.
0: Oh.
1: So for me, it's my oasis.
0: Oh, that's perfect. That's perfect.
1: Yes.
0: Well, we're excited to see you October 22nd. We're excited. Hopefully, your name is the last one called.
1: I hope so, too. Thank you.
0: Thanks for chatting with me. Appreciate it.
1: Okay, bye-bye.
0: Bye-bye.

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0: 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Avril Lavigne and Girlfriend 323. It's Carrie. Happy Friday to you. We're going to talk about 80s movies in the next 15 minutes because there is one 80s movie that is getting a sequel. We don't have a lot of details on it yet, but Rob Lowe, who is one of the stars of that 80s movie, has let the news out about a sequel being made. Details on that in the next 15 minutes. Foxfall Free for All, it is a chance for you at a $7,000 cash prize, a chance to spend that money at up to four sponsors. We've got 15 to choose from, including BMW Sarnia. We've got the Sarnia Lambton YMCA, Jerry McCaw Family Center in there as well. Think about getting healthy, getting fit, starting an exercise routine, taking advantage of all the classes that they have there, the pool, and all the things that they have at the Sarnia Y. Grandest Jewelers is a part of it. Austin and Taylor's Home Furnishings. You could do some redecorating. You could really freshen up your space. 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Your next chance at that cue to text and keyword 420 this afternoon. Forecast seeing some sunshine now. A few clouds for tonight. Fog overnight. A low of 8. We're in for a good weekend. Lots of sunshine tomorrow. High of 18.
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1: They say the holy water's watered down, and this town's lost its faith. 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

0: 99.9 The Fox. That is Len and Steele, my sunshine. Don't even think about it. We got a whole lot of sunshine right now. We got sunshine booked in through the weekend. It's going to be a really nice weekend, whatever it is that you are planning. Right now, we are sitting at 17 Celsius. That's 62 Fahrenheit. Are you a fan of 80s movies? Because I am a fan of 80s movies. And I don't think you had to have grown up in the 80s to appreciate the 80s movies. We got The Breakfast Club. You've got 16 Candles, Pretty in Pink. You can't go wrong with those. And then there's St. Elmo's Fire. It was released in 1985. It is a must-see movie. You've got seven close friends who just graduated from college, and they are trying to figure out real life, dealing with really hard issues, from love to money, hard jobs. St. Elmo's Fire gave us the Brat Pack. We had Rob Lowe, Demi Moore, Emilio Estevez, Andrew McCarthy, Judd Nelson, Ali Sheedy, Mayor Winningham was part of it as well. And now, 40 years later, are you ready for the sequel? The story is actually getting a sequel. Rob Lowe has confirmed that Sony is backing the project, and the original cast is getting a new script draft this week. Story catches up with the original Georgetown University group almost 40 years after graduation. It's been a long time since I've seen St. Elmo's Fire, but might have to find that and give it a watch this weekend. But is there any 80s movie or any movie really that you feel should have a sequel? Is there any movie that you would like to continue the story? Is there anything for you? Sometimes I think movies should be left alone, because when they're good, you don't want to see a sequel and you don't want to see it ruined, right? So what is it for you? If there is an 80s movie that is your favorite, let me know. If there's something that you would like to see a sequel to, yeah, let's talk about that. Forecast for us for the rest of the afternoon, sunshine, lots of it. Low of 8 for tonight, few clouds.
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1: With an update from SarniaNewsToday.ca, I'm Melanie Irwin. A few clouds tonight with fog patches developing overnight, a low of 8. Right now it's 18 Celsius, 64 Fahrenheit. Ontario Provincial Police Auxiliary members are teaming up this weekend to tackle local hunger. On Saturday, officers will host Operation Full Plate, a province-wide one-day food drive supporting local food banks. Auxiliary Constable Michelle Hay says the event is on from 10 a.m. until 3.
2: In Lambton County, donations can be dropped off at Heidi's Independent Grocer in Petrolia, Chris's No Frills in Corunna, or Foodland in Forest. We welcome non-perishable food items and other essential goods.
1: A link for more details is posted to our website. Three food banks in St. Clair Township are getting a major boost after local emergency services raised $48,000 this summer. The funds were raised during the 2026 Emergency Services Charity Golf Tournament organized by the St. Clair Township Fire Department alongside CF Industries. Proceeds will be split between St. Andrew's Food Bank in Corunna, the Little Caring Cupboard in Brigden, and Sacred Heart Food Bank in Port Lambton. Fire Chief Richard Boyce says the donation will make meaningful difference for local families. Over the past 2 years, the annual tournament has raised $90,000 for the community. Actor and advocate Michael J. Fox was promoted to Companion of the Order of Canada at Rideau Hall today. The honor recognizes Fox's global advocacy for Parkinson's disease, which has raised $2.5 billion for research. He led a group of 51 Canadians being recognized today. Now's your chance to tour the Dream Home in Camlackie. The Bluewater Health Foundation officially launched its 32nd annual Dream Home Lottery on September 17th. Bluewater Health Foundation Executive Director Kathy Alexander says they're excited to showcase the $1.19 million home.
3: So the open houses will start on October the 3rd, every single weekend, Saturday and Sunday from 1 to 4. And a special shout out to our volunteers who host the open houses for us each and every year. People can just come on out to 3504 Paul Crescent. It's in the Arrowwood subdivision of Camlackie.
1: The four-bedroom, three-bathroom bungalow features an open concept design and includes a cathedral ceiling. The deadline to buy Dream Home tickets is February 10th, but the first early bird deadline is coming up October 21st. And the Midway at the Brook Alvinston and Watford Fall Fair opens in half an hour with an opening ceremony planned at 6:30 tonight. A tractor pull and music are also planned. Details are on our website. A few clouds tonight with some fog patches developing overnight, a low of 8. Fog dissipating Saturday, then a mix of sun and cloud, high of 18. I'm Melanie Irwin.
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It's Carrie. All it takes is one text, one keyword, and you could be the winner of the Fox Fall Free for All. To get your name in the running for a chance to be one of 80 qualifiers for a chance at that $7,000 prize, you want that cue to text. 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
0: 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You've got 9 minutes and 99 seconds. Good luck. Haul is your keyword, H-A-U-L. Forecast for us for tonight, skies clear, little bit of a breeze, north winds, a low of 8, sun and cloud for tomorrow, high of 18. There could be some fog patches through the overnight. Those will clear out tomorrow morning. Sun and cloud for Sunday, just a chance of a little rain and a high of

0: 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We're at 17 right now. That's 62 Fahrenheit.
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11: Sarnia police continue to investigate the unsolved homicide of real estate agent Morag Davies, whose life was taken nearly four decades ago. On August 25th, 1988, Morag was found murdered in her Retlaw Drive residence. Approximately 1 month after moving to Retlaw Drive from her previous address at 501 Arrow Road West. Despite extensive investigative efforts, the person or persons responsible for the stabbing have never been identified. 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Details that may have seemed small or unimportant in 1988 could help investigators identify the person or persons responsible for this violent crime.
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0: Today's best music, 99.9 The Fox. Sabrina Carpenter, please, please, please, she is coming to the big screen as Ginger Rogers in a new movie about the legendary dancer and actor Fred Astaire. The casting announcement confirms that Sabrina Carpenter will play Ginger Rogers opposite Tom Holland as Fred Astaire. Margaret Qualley is also part of the cast, taking the role of Adele Astaire, Fred's older sister and early dance partner. The still untitled project will be directed by Paul King and draws from Kathleen Riley's biography, The Astaires, Fred and Adele. The story is expected to explore the successful stage partnership between Fred and Adele before Fred Astaire established himself as a Hollywood star. Sabrina's role brings her into the story as Ginger Rogers, whose partnership with Astaire became one of the most recognizable in classic Hollywood. The pair appeared together in a series of musical films during the 30s. A release date for the Fred Astaire biopic has not yet been announced, but Sabrina Carpenter will play Ginger Rogers. Love that. Forecast for tonight, clear skies, a little on the windy side. Low of 8, sun and cloud for tomorrow, high of 18, sun and cloud, chance of rain on Sunday, and a high of 20. It's going to be a nice fall weekend.
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9: After 36 years of waiting,
8: The Brat Pack of the 1980s, answer to the Western Young Guns and its sequel Young Guns 2, might finally be getting a third installment.
9: Yeah, one of the film's original stars, Kiefer Sutherland, confirmed the long swirly rumor that a script for Young Guns 3 is in fact real while speaking with his former co-star Lou Diamond Phillips on a Young Guns panel at the FanX Salt Lake convention.
8: And Kiefer says he's been discussing the project with another original posse member, Emilio Estevez, who played Billy the Kid. There's a problem with Kiefer returning to the franchise has a bit of a plot hole in the way. He was shot at the end of Young Guns 2 72 times, literally breaking a Hollywood record at the time for the most squibs used by a single shot. But Kiefer says Emilio told him, "Are you sure your character died? Nobody saw him die."
9: And Kiefer wouldn't say if he agreed, but he did promise that the script is amazing. And word is Emilio would definitely be on board, along with Lou Diamond Phillips and Christian Slater as well.
8: It's worth stressing, as of now, nothing has officially been announced. But if you loved Young Guns, it's definitely encouraging news.
10: That's direct from Hollywood.

0: 99.9 The Fox. Intentions, that is Justin Bieber. It is a super busy weekend. There is a lot going on. As always, if you're looking for fun things to do, check our events page, Carpenters Union 1256 Community Calendar. 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Rocktoberfest in support of the Alzheimer's Society of Sarnia Lambton tonight and tomorrow. There's entertainment. There's live music at the Suncor Agora in Centennial Park. This event is all part of the Alzheimer's Society's 40th anniversary celebrations. Gates for the concerts open tonight and tomorrow night at 6 p.m. It's Dwayne Gretzky taking the stage. It's 5440 tomorrow night as the main headliners, but there's six other incredible local bands as well. And there's Bavarian food as well. It's going to be a great weekend of Canadian music, Bavarian food, and there's some fun events for the whole family tomorrow afternoon from 1 to 4. That is free as well. Funds raised will go towards local programs and services for individuals and families living with dementia. You can get tickets and more information through revelry.ca. And the forecast is perfect for it. Clear skies tonight, low of 8, sun and cloud for tomorrow, high of 18, maybe a little rain on Sunday, but it's going to be a nice warm weekend. 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
1: 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A province-wide food drive this weekend aims to help support local food banks. OPP Auxiliary Sergeant Paula Stokes says residents are encouraged to donate non-perishable food items and other essential goods at participating community collection locations on Saturday.
2: Serving our communities has been an important part of the OPP Auxiliary Program for more than 65 years. 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
1: In Lambton County, donations can be dropped off at Heidi's Independent Grocer in Petrolia, Chris's No Frills in Corunna, and Foodland in Forest. The food drive runs from 10 a.m. until 3. Local food banks in Corunna, Brigden, and Port Lambton are already sharing $48,000 thanks to the St. Clair Township Emergency Services Golf Tournament organized by the local fire department and CF Industries. The summer event has now raised $90,000 over the last 2 years for community food programs. Fire Chief Richard Boyce thanked participants for coming together to support neighbors in need. Actor and advocate Michael J. Fox was in the nation's capital today to receive one of the country's highest civilian honors. Fox was officially promoted to Companion of the Order of Canada during a ceremony at Rideau Hall. The Burnaby, BC native is being recognized for his global leadership in Parkinson's disease advocacy. Through his foundation, Fox has helped raise more than $2.5 billion for research into the disease, which he was diagnosed with in 1991. Open houses start this weekend for the Blue Water Health Foundation Dream Home in Camlachie. Foundation Executive Director Kathy Alexander says you can come and see the $1.19 million grand prize home on Saturday from 1 to 4 p.m.
3: It's in the Arrowwood subdivision of Camlachie, and come and tour the beautiful home, take some pictures and envision themselves moving in and purchase some tickets there as well.
1: Open houses will continue Saturdays and Sundays from 1 to 4 p.m. throughout the campaign. And with great weather in the forecast tonight, the Brooke Alvinston and Watford Fall Fair gets underway at the Walnut Street Fairgrounds. The Midway is open now. Opening ceremonies begin at 6:30. You can also catch the tractor pull and live music throughout the evening. A few clouds tonight with fog patches developing overnight, a low of 8. Fog dissipating Saturday, then a mix of sun and cloud, high of 18. And a mix of sun and cloud again Sunday with a 30% chance of showers, high of 20. I'm Melanie Irwin.
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Shaboozy. And just a little good news. It's Carrie. Good news. The weekend is just about here. Other good news. Had a really good time at the Imperial Theatre last night. Liverpool 4, Canada's tribute to the Beatles. It was outstanding. There was audience participation. We were up and out of our seats. We were dancing. We were doing a little twist and shout. We were clapping. We were singing. We were laughing. And doing a little screaming, too. It was Sarnia Beatlemania, after all.

0: to
1: the Sarnia Sting. 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

0: I think it might have been, but it was an incredible show. Question on the Fox Facebook page. We're still talking about this. What is a band or artist person that you wished you would have had the chance to see, but you never got to see them? A favorite artist. You never got the chance to see them. I wish I had the chance to see the Beatles. I wish I had experienced John Lennon on stage. I think I would have lost my mind a little bit. George Michael, Michael Jackson, that would have been an incredible show. In the comments on our Facebook page, Dolly Parton is in there too. Tom Petty. But who is it for you? Who do you wish that you had had the chance to see? Let us know. Forecast doesn't look so bad for tonight. It looks pretty good for the whole weekend. A few clouds for tonight, low of 8. Sunny tomorrow, high of 18. Sun and cloud, maybe some rain, not till Sunday afternoon. And expect a high of 20.
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0: 99.9 The Fox. Magic and No Way No. It's Carrie. What's on your dinner plate on a Friday night? I find Friday night dinners are the hardest of the week. You've gone through the food in the fridge. You've gone through what you had planned. Your energy level's a little low on Friday afternoon. Excited about the weekend, but after getting through the week, you're just kind of, can somebody else take care of dinner tonight? It's hot dogs and craft dinner at our house. I'm just telling you that right now because I got the hot dogs out this morning, ready to go. But sometimes you just have to have something simple. And a little old comfort food, it hits the spot each and every time. But hopefully, whatever it is that you are up to this weekend, hope you're going to do something fun. Get out there, enjoy. It's beautiful. The leaves are changing quickly now. And we're in for some good weather this weekend. I'm going to go apple picking. I'm excited about that. We'll probably make some apple crisp, maybe an apple pie, maybe. It's in the plans. And maybe I will ignore all adult responsibilities this weekend. I will do my best. Hope it is a good weekend for you. It's going to be nice weather-wise. We got a whole lot of sunshine for tomorrow. High of 18, sun and cloud, maybe some rain on Sunday, 30% chance and a high of 20.
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0: 99.9 The Fox, Olivia Dean. And So Easy to Fall in Love. It's Carrie coming up on 6 o'clock. A news update on the way with Sarnia News Today. The hit list comes after the news. Counting down the 20 biggest songs of the week. Jay and Tori are here. They got some other fun stuff, too. There's a song to look forward to, like a hip-bound track. There is a throwback track. I think you're going to like this one this week. The hit list comes your way every Friday at 6, right after the news. Lots going on this weekend. Sarnia Sting in action tonight. It is their first home game of the season. Good luck, Sarnia Sting. We are cheering you on. And let's go get them. Let's have a great year. Let's see what we can do this year. We're excited for you. Forecast a few clouds, a low of 8. We got sunshine all weekend. News update on the way at 6 with Sarnia News Today.
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0: 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A province-wide food drive this weekend aims to help support local food banks. OPP Auxiliary Sergeant Paula Stokes says residents are encouraged to donate non-perishable food items and other essential goods at participating community collection locations on Saturday.
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0: In Lambton County, donations can be dropped off at Heidi's Independent Grocer in Petrolia, Chris's No Frills in Corunna, and Foodland in Forest. The food drive runs from 10 a.m. until 3. Local food banks in Corunna, Brigden, and Port Lambton are already sharing $48,000. Thanks to the St. Clair Township Emergency Services Golf Tournament, organized by the local fire department and CF Industries, the summer event has now raised $90,000 over the last 2 years for community food programs. Fire Chief Richard Boyce thanked participants for coming together to support neighbors in need. Actor and advocate Michael J. Fox was in the nation's capital today to receive one of the country's highest civilian honors. Fox was officially promoted to Companion of the Order of Canada during a ceremony at Rideau Hall. The Burnaby, BC native is being recognized for his global leadership in Parkinson's disease advocacy. Through his foundation, Fox has helped raise more than $2.5 billion for research into the disease, which he was diagnosed with in 1991. Open houses start this weekend for the Bluewater Health Foundation Dream Home in Camlachie. Foundation Executive Director Kathy Alexander says you can come and see the $1.19 million grand prize home on Saturday from 1 to 4 p.m.
2: It's in the Arrowwood subdivision of Camlachie, and come and tour the beautiful home, take some pictures and envision themselves moving in and purchase some tickets there as well.
0: Open houses will continue Saturdays and Sundays from 1 to 4 p.m. throughout the campaign. And with great weather in the forecast tonight, the Brooke Alvinston and Watford Fall Fair gets underway at the Walnut Street Fairgrounds. The Midway is open now. Opening ceremonies begin at 6:30. You can also catch the tractor pull and live music throughout the evening. A few clouds tonight with fog patches developing overnight, a low of 8. Fog dissipating Saturday, then a mix of sun and cloud, high of 18, and a mix of sun and cloud again Sunday with a 30% chance of showers, high of 20. I'm Melanie Irwin.
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9: Hey, welcome to it, friends. We are here with the top 20 songs of the week. The first hit list of October, if you can believe it.
10: Yeah, that's why we are welcoming especially the undead, the ghouls, the goblins.
9: Yeah.
10: The pumpkin heads. I don't know.
9: The mummies, the phantoms of the opera.
10: Vampires.
9: Absolutely, the vampires. Tori, we have got many spooky songs to get to. Tame Impala and Jenny, Dracula,
10: hey,
9: comes to mind. But first, let's go with a non-spooky song. Maybe some spooky vibes to it, but doing okay at number 20.
10: It is Teddy Swims here, Fallen 220 with Mr. Know-It-All.

0: At 19 this week, Preston Pablo, Cuz I Do. He dropped another new song on us on Friday that you never know, Tori. Maybe Preston Pablo's not done with the hit list. We might be done with Preston Pablo. He may not be done with us.
1: I don't think he's ever done with us. He's a sneaky little one. But he is here at 19. And at 18 this week, we've got Cameron Whitcomb with Kingdom of Fear.

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0: At 17 this week, it's Zayna Gianotto getting us closer and closer to number one. Here's one fun little fact here, Tori. Mm. We are going to hear from Miss Taylor Swift, not one, not two times, but thricely. Thricely on the hit list here.
1: Listen, and because it's October, we're being ominous. This lady's got her claws in us, and she's not letting go. Yes, this is going to be the first of a few Taylor Swift songs you're going to hear on the hit list. And for this one, it's the Hitbound track. So we're going to play a new song from her. Not the new one we already have on the countdown, but one that we talked about. Seems to be a lot of people love this one. Your Hitbound track this week is Cleveland!

0: There is your hitbound track, Taylor Swift's Cleveland. I checked it out too. Unfortunately, the Chiefs do not play the Browns this year.
1: Okay.
0: I was hoping there would be a Kansas City visiting Cleveland game so she could be in the crowd. The crowd could be singing that Cleveland song.
1: Mm-hmm.
0: And Travis Kelce would be like, whose side are you on?
1: Well, it is a love song about him, so it's kind of like everybody wins, you know?
0: You're right.
1: Uh-huh.
0: We'll look at it that way. That's great. We move on to another winning song, even though it's sliding down a couple more spots this week.
1: Number 16 this week belongs to Ariana Grande with Hate That I Made You Love Me.

0: making her hit list debut. Sort of. I mean, we've already heard her once today. Uh-huh. We are going to hear her again near the top. But with that particular song, Tori, it was the Hitbound track last week. But it is here officially for the first time charting at number 15.
1: That's a pretty big entrance onto the hit list. Straight to number 15. We do have the 14 top songs of the week, though. They are coming up next.
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14: A few clouds in the forecast and fog patches developing, low 8 degrees. On Saturday, fog dissipating in the morning, then a mix of sun and cloud, high 18. A mix of sun and cloud Sunday, a 30% chance of showers, high 20. And mainly sunny Monday, high 14 degrees.
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0: Hey, welcome into the Hit List. If you're just tuning in, you missed a couple of big songs. Taylor's Patient Zero. We had Cameron Whitcomb's Kingdom of Fear, still a song around the world people are loving.
1: Mm-hmm.
0: He may be joining Michael J. Fox with an Order of Canada before you know it. Look at this guy.
1: Uh-huh.
0: We'll go back to an American talent for this one, although she is kind of a citizen of the world. She's everywhere.
1: Olivia Rodrigo is going on her Unraveled tour pretty soon, but she is here for now at number 12. It's Drop Dead.

0: to you.
1: At 11 this week, the beaches. It's Edge of the Earth jumping. Look at this. Five spots for that one?
2: Five spots for the ladies. There's what, five of them? Four of them? I don't know. They all earn their own spot to me.
1: Each of them jumped 1.25 positions this week.
2: Woo-hoo!
1: To get to where they are. Tori, we are pretty excited as Canadians here that on Friday morning, almost when we were done our show, we got to announce something huge coming to Toronto next year.
2: Some breaking news regarding our boys, the Backstreet Boys. They are coming to Toronto in February as part of a Canadian residency. They're actually saying this is the only touring they are going to be doing in 2027. So some dates in February, have them blocked off. It's the Backstreet Boys takeover.
1: Should we hear a bit of this trailer here?
2: Yeah.
3: Guys. Are we doing this again?
4: Our ride's here, fellas.
5: Now boarding Toronto.
6: Tell me why ain't nothing but a heartache. Tell me why ain't nothing but a mistake.
1: That's so sweet. It's them getting onto like an Air Canada flight or something, it looks like. Backstreet Boys in February. In Canada only. That's pretty sweet.
2: Mark Carney win.
1: Oh, for real? Did he have something to do with this?
2: Guarantee he'll be there.
1: Yeah, Doug Ford too. They'll sit in a box together. Top 10 songs of the week. They're coming up next.
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0: A few clouds in the forecast and fog patches developing, low 8 degrees. On Saturday, fog dissipating in the morning, then a mix of sun and cloud, high 18. A mix of sun and cloud Sunday, a 30% chance of showers, high 20. And mainly sunny Monday, high 14 degrees.
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0: At number 9, Charlotte Cardin's The Way We Touch here on the hit list. That's what she should call the song, The Way We Touch here on the hit list.
1: That's ominous. And a little weird. Something. Yeah.
0: Stella Lefty, Boston, kicking off the top 10. Tori, where do we go from here?
1: We are going into Alex Sampson, dropping 2 spots with this one we still love. It's called Misery.

0: At six this week, Naomi Sharon, Was It Ever Love, falling three spots on the hit list countdown, but that means we got five giant songs to go.
1: Yeah.
0: No, let's make it an extra song or two. We're going to have a throwback track coming up. And right now, I think this is our favorite time of the week because there's nothing quite like being a recording artist, making a song, you know, putting it on tape or whatever in your basement, and then all of a sudden, it's getting spun on your local radio station for anybody around the world to hear.
1: Listen, I don't want to say this is no big deal for these guys, but I am actually quite close with these guys. They are known as twins. They are Leamington-based. They are producers, DJs. They are fantastic. But these guys have got quite a lot of attention all around the world. Their songs have like millions of streams, all right? They are good at what they do with the dance and the EDM and the fun good time. So this week's homegrown hit is going to be Twins and their newest song. It is called Apologies.

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0: At number five this week, a song that we are definitely going to be including on our haunted Halloween hit list in a few weeks, right?
1: Oh my gosh, yeah.
0: We got Dracula. We got Vampire from Olivia Rodrigo. That's the Vampire family covered.
1: Mm-hmm.
0: We got to find some songs about mummies and more. Listen for that in a few. The song we heard before that, Tori, for anybody who doesn't know, the duo of twins.
1: Twins with two N's. Yes.
0: And not to undersell what we do here, but you kind of said us playing them on the hit list, not a big deal.
1: They
0: got millions of fans already.
1: Yes, they are signed. They've got millions of follows and listens, and they're really good guys. Kevin and Chris Delgado from Leamington. Yes, they're known as Twins, two N's. They're fantastic.
0: And we love highlighting local talent. If you're an EDM group in Leamington or a country aspiring artist in Sarnia or a heavy metal dude in Windsor, doesn't matter, we'll hook you up with a spin on our homegrown hit. The top songs of the week, we still need to get to them next.
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6: End of season, end of the line. Right now, Handy Bros is clearing out the last of our air conditioner replacement stock. And when they're gone,

0: At number three, Taylor Swift with I Knew It, I Knew You, and I Suspect That's the Last of Them. I think that's the third and final time we're going to hear from Taylor Swift today on the countdown.
1: I think so, yes.
0: It's possible there's one more somehow. The throwback track, no, we're not going to do that. But we do have another song here that could and should and will, in fact, be on our haunted hit list at the end of the month, right?
1: Yes, this is all very full circle. We are celebrating the wonders of Stevie Wonder all week because his album Songs in the Key of Life turned 50 this week, which is crazy. And of course, this song we're going to play is a song off the album, and it's also incredibly fitting that it's the first hit list of the Halloween season, if you will. So yes, like you said, it will be on our spooky countdown, but right now we're going to do it as our throwback track. It is Stevie Wonder with Superstition.

0: Your throwback track, that would be the great Stevie Wonder with Superstition here on the Hit List.
1: Can I ask you an honest question?
0: Sure.
1: It is of my belief that Stevie and I, we sing in the same octave. I think that I sound just like Stevie Wonder when I sing sometimes. You've heard me sing.
0: Yeah, you're asking if you should be committed or what's
1: no.
0: your...
1: No.
0: what is the question here?
1: I am asking, do you agree that I sound like Stevie Wonder?
0: Do I agree that you sound...
1: I sing like Stevie Wonder.
0: I sometimes think Stevie Wonder might have picked out your wardrobe. But I don't know that you guys sing the same.
1: Come on.
0: I know you do love to belt out anything from Songs in the Key of Life or
1: yes,
0: whatever.
1: Yeah.
0: Unfortunately, I'm going to have to pass on that one, Tori, and plead the fifth. But if you want to, you can sing us right into song number two.
1: We here at number two.
0: Steve's people are calling us, I think.
1: Moving up two spots. Oh my God, it's my twin, Zara Larson, with Midnight Sun.

0: Here we are on the hit list. If you're just joining us, it's Jay, ugly troll in the corner, and Tori with the body of Zara Larsson and the voice of Stevie Wonder,
1: yes,
0: apparently, if we are to be believed. What in the world? What's happening on this countdown?
1: I just know that there is a professional, a mental health professional, who's like, I think I should give Jay and Tori a call.
0: Maybe. They both need help in different ways. Zara jumps up two huge spots, landing at number two this week. Shall we recap for anybody who joined in the top five before we get to number one?
1: Let's do it. At number five this week, we had Tame Impala and Jenny with Dracula. We had our guy Somber at number four with Homewrecker. Taylor Swift with her last induction on the hit list for the week with I Knew It, I Knew You at three. And then, yeah, we just heard my girl, Zara.
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9: A few clouds in the forecast and fog patches developing, low 8 degrees. On Saturday, fog dissipating in the morning, then a mix of sun and cloud, high 18. A mix of sun and cloud Sunday, a 30% chance of showers, high 20. And mainly sunny Monday, high 14 degrees.
0: Okay, I think we're ready. Tori, we have counted down 19 of the biggest songs of the week. We threw in a great throwback track courtesy of Stevie Wonder. We had Taylor Swift hit us with two or three new songs. Mm-hmm. And here we are with the King of the Mountain.
1: The King of the Mountain, who is, in fact, our king. At number one this week.
0: Okay.
1: Number one this week. For the second week in a row, it is our man, Justin Bieber, with Speed Demon.

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2: Celebrating on this October the 2nd, Nola and Wyatt Grant turning 11. Hannah Memorial School mom and bomber saying happy birthday. Julie Valls Aguiar is 52. 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Forrest Fisher turns 7. Rosedale School of Grandma, Grandpa, and Aunt Shelby. Carrie Shend is 29. Clean Harbors Environmental. Mom, Dad, Mike, Jordan, and the cats, meow, saying happy birthday, or I guess meow, meow. Leona Moore turns 81 today. Happy birthday. Love Jim and Lynn. And Ridian Claris, 8 years old, East Lambton School. Dad, Mary, Kira, Aria, Carter, Alora, and Rowan saying happy birthday. Celebrating tomorrow, October the 3rd, Norma Jean Hill is 70. Your daughters, Darcy, Casey, and Jordy saying happy birthday. Krista Pollock turns 53. 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With love always, Kenny, Ava, Jude, and Rue. Dad, Jim, and Mom, Lisa, and family, and Lenny, and Frankie, and Greg, and family, and Max, too. Jim Bartley, happy birthday. Happy birthday, Bart. Love from the Super Bowl family. Ron and Mary Jo McLaughlin, happy wedding anniversary to the girl who bawled her eyes out. From the girl who bawled her eyes out at your wedding 56 years ago. Wow, happy anniversary. Ben Aguiar turns 20 tomorrow. Fanshawe College, love your family. Mom and Dad, Josh and Obi the cat, meow. Plus also Grandma and Papa Boat. Nathan Page celebrating tomorrow. Happy birthday. Love Grammy and Papa. Tia Valet is 20. Fanshawe College, love Mama, Papa, Mile, Kieran, Grandmama, and Grandpapa, and Nana in Heaven. John Lockery celebrates tomorrow as well, 49. John is a greeter at Goodwill. Happy birthday from all your family and friends. And on Sunday, October the 4th, Evelyn White is celebrating. Love the City Hall Lunch Ladies. Marie Todd turns 86. Happy birthday. Love your family. Have a fantastic day. And Jack Pretty turns 16. St. Pat's for Jack, Auntie, Uncle Wes, Lexi, and Lacey say happy birthday. We'll do the bunch again on Monday. You can let us know. It's easy to do. 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
4: A few clouds in the forecast and fog patches developing, low 8 degrees. On Saturday, fog dissipating in the morning, then a mix of sun and cloud, high 18. A mix of sun and cloud Sunday, a 30% chance of showers, high 20. And mainly sunny Monday, high 14 degrees.
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